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0: 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Engine 42, RA 42, Medic 433, abdominal pain, 416, Moore Park Avenue.

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1: Your team is 48 on scene. Excuse me, Bruce. What is the damage to the ambulance?
0: Okay, Bruce, team is 48.

0: 471, EMS 48.
1: 471.
0: Hey, when you guys get here, go ahead and pull up in front of myself and that kitchen 5. 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
1: Yeah.

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1: 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Medic 471, go ahead.
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1: Ventura for 45.
0: Ventura 45,
1: have you made a patient contact?
0: Walking up right now, Ventura, we'll let you know.

0: It's 45.
1: 45, go ahead.
0: Enter correction. 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Do you have a vehicle description by chance?
1: 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We'll recontact. 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
2: 371, 666, do you know the name of the road that we're accessing D3?
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0: Ambulance responding to McGee. You can enter off of Las Posas and you'll have a police escort. 72
1: Victor.
0: Yes.
1: Quinn 72 Victor.
0: Ventura, go for Quinn 72.
1: Quinn 72, confirming engine 371 is not received.